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1: ABC News, I'm Stephanie Officer. 17 Americans and one British national are now quarantined in the U.S. They arrived early this morning after being evacuated from the cruise ship hit with a hantavirus outbreak. 16 passengers are in Omaha, Nebraska, touring Atlanta. ABC's Steve Osunsami.
2: Emory University Hospital is part of the Regional Emerging Special Pathogen Treatment Center Network within the federally supported National Special Pathogen System, which provides specialized capabilities for safely managing high-consequence infectious diseases.
1: Today marked 100 days since Nancy Guthrie disappeared. There is no law enforcement update. Her daughter, Today Show host Savannah Guthrie, posted a Mother's Day tribute Sunday. The Pima County Sheriff's Department said in a statement the investigation is active and ongoing as the FBI keeps reviewing evidence. The Pima County Sheriff's Department and the FBI encourage anyone with any relevant information to come forward. This is ABC News.
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6: 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Accurate local forecast to plan your day confidently. 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
7: Here's your Rock weather update. Lows level off around 46 tonight under clear skies. Winds out of the north around 5 miles an hour. Lots of sunshine outside again tomorrow. High temperatures reach up to 77. Lows level off around 55 tomorrow night. Mainly clear skies. Daytime highs approaching 76. Wednesday with a chance of thunderstorms. 68. Bright sunshine expected Thursday. That's your local forecast update. I'm meteorologist Ray Miller from the Rock Weather Center. Right now, 64.
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0: It's Kendra. This is pretty interesting to me. So the Greek government is pressing ahead with a plan to ban anonymity on social media. The idea is that by forcing people to use their real names, it will reduce toxicity. I think this is a great idea. If you can't hide behind Big Truck 463 or whatever name you chose, if your name is really out there where people can easily see who it is saying some of this craziness that I see online, I think this is a good idea. I think other countries, United States, needs to be looking at this, banning anonymity. What are your thoughts on it? How would you feel about if you had to put your real name on every social media or anywhere that you were trying to post, your real name had to show up? Accountability.
1: 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Prizes will not be mailed or delivered. Any winner under the age of 18 must be accompanied by a parent or legal guardian. No trade or cash equivalent will be awarded for any contest prize. Any person or persons found to be in violation of these contest rules before, during, or after the respective contest or giveaway will be disqualified and will not be eligible for future contests or giveaways.
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3: Here's your Rock weather update. Lows level off around 46 tonight under clear skies. Winds out of the north around 5 miles an hour. Lots of sunshine outside again tomorrow. High temperatures reach up to 77. Lows level off around 55 tomorrow night. Mainly clear skies. Daytime highs approaching 76. Wednesday, weather chance of thunderstorms. 68. Bright sunshine expected Thursday. That's your local forecast update. I'm meteorologist Ray Miller from the Rock Weather Center. Right now, 64.
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1: ABC News, I'm Stephanie Officer. President Trump called Iran's counteroffer to the U.S. ceasefire proposal totally unacceptable. ABC's Tom Sufi Burridge.
2: What the U.S. was putting on the table was a kind of interim deal which Iran would relinquish its control over the Strait of Hormuz, and also the U.S. would drop its military blockade on Iranian ports. The key sticking point here is the nuclear question. U.S. officials are telling us there are significant gaps on the nuclear issues, namely what to do with the stocks of enriched uranium in Iran, and also Iran's ability to enrich uranium to a lower level in the future.
1: A man accused of storming the White House Correspondents Association dinner with guns and knives today pleaded not guilty to charges that he tried to kill President Trump and fired a shotgun at a Secret Service officer who tried to stop that attack. Cole Thomas Allen did not speak during that brief hearing. One of his attorneys entered the plea on his behalf. This is ABC News.
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12: Here's your Rock weather update. Lows level off around 46 tonight under clear skies. Winds out of the north around 5 miles an hour. Lots of sunshine outside again tomorrow. High temperatures reach up to 77. Lows level off around 55 tomorrow night. Mainly clear skies. Daytime highs approaching 76. Wednesday with a chance of thunderstorms. 68. Bright sunshine expected Thursday. That's your local forecast update. I'm meteorologist Ray Miller from the Rock Weather Center. Currently 63.
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0: It's Kendra. Have you ever wondered why a crab walks sideways? You're like, no, no, Kendra. I've wondered it, and I saw it online today, and I was like, this is new information to me, and so maybe someone else might be interested in knowing this. So here I am sharing. Okay, it's because scientists say crabs walk sideways because of a single evolutionary change that happened about 200 million years ago, and it found that sideways movement gave early crabs a big survival advantage by making their escapes unpredictable. So now I'm wondering, zombie apocalypse, should we walk like a crab? Something to ponder and just, store it away in case. I mean, that information could come in handy. Let's hope it doesn't.
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4: 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There it goes. A 3-run go-ahead blast for A. Eugenio Suarez.
5: 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Up throwing Anthony. 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And the Reds walk it off at 11, 6-5.
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0: second here. Now, I'm not trying to be nosy here whenever I ask you this question, okay? I want you to think about when you take a shower, do you face the water or do you face away from the water? So this is like a big debate that's going on online right now of how you shower. I guess I rotate, but I don't face the water the majority of the time. Like the water is going on the back of my head. And I thought everyone showered that way. So whenever I saw that some people stand with their face, just the water, you know, facing the water the whole time, I was so surprised by it. And so big debate online about it. So which side are you on? Are you facing the water? Are you not facing the water? It's a no facing the water situation for me.
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2: 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Always keeping you weather aware.
3: Here's your Rock weather update. Lows level off around 46 tonight under clear skies. Winds out of the north around 5 miles an hour. Lots of sunshine outside again tomorrow. High temperatures reach up to 77. Lows level off around 55 tomorrow night. Mainly clear skies. Daytime highs approaching 76. Wednesday with a chance of thunderstorms. 68. Bright sunshine expected Thursday. That's your local forecast update. I'm meteorologist Ray Miller from the Rock Weather Center. Currently 63.
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0: It's Kendra. Have you ever been interested in going to Mars? Not me. I don't want to leave the Earth at all. But if there are a lot of people that are interested in that, like a future mission to Mars. Well, a few days ago, the European Space Agency launched a new experiment in Germany to study how humans cope in social isolation to emulate parts of a potential future mission to Mars. And so six folks volunteered to enter this sealed simulated space station, and they're not going to be able to get out until August. Here's the things that they have to do, some rules that they have to follow while they're in this sealed space station. Okay, they have to exercise every day. Okay, that's no big deal. They have to give up alcohol. Alrighty. They have to, can't take a daily shower. No fresh produce. You're about to lose me. No sex and no morning coffee. I'm out. The morning coffee was the thing that pushed me over the edge that I wouldn't want to do this anyway. But what was the thing that you had to give up on that list that made you go, no?
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1: ABC News, I'm Stephanie Officer. A decision on access to a widely used abortion pill remains on hold for another few days. Supreme Court Justice Samuel Alito extended his extension until Thursday. ABC's Devin Dwyer.
2: All of this suggests to me that the court is either still trying to figure out what to do in this case, whether to keep it on block and perhaps get into the merits sometime later this year, or whether one or more of the justices is writing something, either for and against what the court has done, and just needs a little bit more time.
1: No arrests yet following a shooting at a street crossing in Paterson, New Jersey, Sunday night that left several people injured. City Councilman Alex Mendez says he ran inside for cover when he heard the shots, then went to see what happened.
3: Multiple people got shot right here. My office is a block away from here. I was working with all my volunteers and I hear all the shooting. So it was scary. I mean, it just, the city's out of control.
1: This is ABC News.
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9: Here's your Rock weather update. Lows level off around 46 tonight under clear skies. Winds out of the north around 5 miles an hour. Lots of sunshine outside again tomorrow. High temperatures reach up to 77. Lows level off around 55 tomorrow night. Mainly clear skies. Daytime highs approaching 76. Wednesday with a chance of thunderstorms. 68. Bright sunshine expected Thursday. That's your local forecast update. I'm meteorologist Ray Miller from the Rock Weather Center. Currently 56.
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0: It's Kendra. I am of the age that I have to wear reading glasses now. I know it's terrible. I'm not a fan. Okay. Not a fan, but I have to wear reading glasses now. So I've been looking at other options of things because I don't want to wear these. I don't wear glasses. Okay. And so then to have to put these on just to be able to see my phone is terrible. So some of the options I've seen is like where you wear like one contact lens that's just for seeing close and then the other eye is free or whatever. Not even doing it. It makes my brain go, no, Kendra, don't even try it. Have you done this? Do you know anyone that's done this? And then now they've come out with these drops and you can like put these drops in your eyes and they last like 10 hours or something. But I'm wondering, like, how do these drops make you be able to see close and far away at the same time? I'm no scientist, okay? I talk on the radio for a living, so I don't know. But do you know anyone that's tried those drops? You should reach out to me and tell me the experience that they've had. If it's you, tell me your experience with these drops because I'm looking for something else. Readers, boo hiss.
1: 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Prizes will not be mailed or delivered. Any winner under the age of 18 must be accompanied by a parent or legal guardian. No trade or cash equivalent will be awarded for any contest prize. Any person or persons found to be in violation of these contest rules before, during, or after the respective contest or giveaway will be disqualified and will not be eligible for future contests or giveaways.
2: 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Always keeping you weather aware.
3: Here's your Rock weather update. Lows level off around 46 tonight under clear skies. Winds out of the north around 5 miles an hour. Lots of sunshine outside again tomorrow. High temperatures reach up to 77. Lows level off around 55 tomorrow night. Mainly clear skies. Daytime highs approaching 76. Wednesday with a chance of thunderstorms. 68. Bright sunshine expected Thursday. That's your local forecast update. I'm meteorologist Ray Miller from the Rock Weather Center. Right now, 59.
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0: It's Kendra. Check out this statistic. 7 in 10 Americans suffer from something called travel dysmorphia. Let me tell you what it is. See if you have it. It's the feeling that you haven't seen enough of the world compared to others. So when I first read it, I was like, ooh, I might have that because I definitely am constantly feeling like, oh, I haven't traveled enough. There's so many places I haven't seen. There's so many places I want to go. But I'm not comparing that to other people. Like, I'm not looking in and going, oh, well, they've seen this and I haven't. For me, it's more of like, well, I haven't seen that and I've got to work. And when will I get that in? And when will I get to go see that? And so I don't think I have it because I'm not comparing myself to other people's travels, just my own self. But what do you think? Do you feel like that you are maybe looking at somebody's highlight reel online and going, oh, they've been so many places and I haven't seen anything? Don't compare it to them. Compare it to what are the places that you want to see. I have a bucket list of places that I definitely want to see, and hopefully I'm going to get the chance to do that.
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2: ABC News, I'm Stephanie Officer. Two people from the MV Hondius are currently under evaluation at Emory University in Georgia. Dr. Anish Mehta, Chief of Infectious Diseases at Emory's School of Medicine, would not discuss specifics about the condition of the patients, but did confirm they're under their care during a press briefing earlier.
3: Both are here at Emory in our serious communicable diseases unit. One is undergoing treatment, and the other one is undergoing further evaluation and monitoring.
2: Dr. Mehta explained the symptomatic individual was evaluated before leaving the Canary Islands, and the second person was considered asymptomatic but was in close contact with the symptomatic person. The number one NFL draft pick and Heisman Trophy winner Fernando Mendoza did not go to the White House this year, opting instead to call President Trump to let him know he'd be at practice. That is according to the president, who said this at a packed event honoring the 2025 national champs earlier today. This is ABC News.
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14: Here's your Rock weather update. Lows level off around 46 overnight under clear skies, northerly winds around 5 miles an hour. Ample sunshine expected again Tuesday. High temperatures reach up to 77. Lows dip down to about 55 Tuesday night, mainly clear skies. Highs level off around 76 Wednesday with a chance for storms. 68, ample sunshine expected Thursday. That's your local forecast update. I'm meteorologist Ray Miller from the Rock Weather Center. Currently 55.
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0: It's Kendra. How often are you walking your dog every day? So veterinarians are now saying that most adult dogs need one to two dogs a day, the two walks a day. I have an 11-year-old Shih Tzu. And when I get off work each day, she cannot wait. She knows, like, as soon as I get home, she knows I'm taking her for a walk. We usually just go for like a half a mile or a mile, depending on, you know, what the day has brought. But she loves it so much. And then I recently saw a video saying how important it is if your dog is sniffing, not to rush them, and what a big deal that is for them, and how that's like their strongest sense. And so I've been allowing her to just sniff until she's done, even if it means I have to stand there for several minutes or whatever, and it will wear her out. Like, that is an exercise for them also. So if you're taking your dog for a walk, don't rush them along when they're sniffing. Let them sniff and see if you can see a difference in your pet. I was really surprised by it.
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3: Here's your Rock weather update. Lows level off around 46 overnight under clear skies, northerly winds around 5 miles an hour. Ample sunshine expected again Tuesday. High temperatures reach up to 77. Lows dip down to about 55 Tuesday night, mainly clear skies. Highs level off around 76 Wednesday with a chance for storms. 68, ample sunshine expected Thursday. That's your local forecast update. I'm meteorologist Ray Miller from the Rock Weather Center. Currently 55.
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0: Fleetwood Mac, go your own way. It's Kendra. I feel like they were telling me to get out of here, so I guess I'll leave. I am going to get out of here. Have a wonderful rest of your night. I am filling in tomorrow night, so I'll see you then. Def Leppard on the way next with High and Dry.
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1: ABC News, I'm Stephanie Officer. President Trump less than pleased with Iran's response to his proposal that could end the war there. ABC's Rachel Scott.
2: According to Iranian state media, their demands call for the U.S. to pay reparations, lift sanctions, and give them control of the Strait of Hormuz. Iran would not commit to any changes to its nuclear program until those conditions are met. Iran's top negotiator warning, our armed forces are ready to deliver a well-deserved response to any aggression.
1: To the rescue. Three girls in Florida lucky to be saved by Lee County Sheriff Sunday while they were patrolling Lovers Key State Park as the girls were struggling in a rip current and unable to reach the shore. Authorities say a deputy did not hesitate to rush into that water to save them, bringing along flotation devices with him. Deputy Teles Ferriol safely brought back all three to shore. 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
11: Here's your Rock weather update. Lows level off around 46 overnight under clear skies, northerly winds around 5 miles an hour. Ample sunshine expected again Tuesday. High temperatures reach up to 77. Lows dip down to about 55 Tuesday night, mainly clear skies. Highs level off around 76 Wednesday with a chance for storms. 68, ample sunshine expected Thursday. That's your local forecast update. I'm meteorologist Ray Miller from the Rock Weather Center. Currently 84.
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0: Hey, we are the Youth Gone Wild, Skid Row with Mud. Sebastian Bach, the former lead in that band, is now taking over lead controls of the legendary Twisted Sister on their 50th anniversary tour as D is ill. Get well soon, D. And Sebastian, go rock that tour big time. GNR, they're coming up. I'll throw on Aerosmith. And Foreigner, they're on deck too.
1: 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Prizes will not be mailed or delivered. Any winner under the age of 18 must be accompanied by a parent or legal guardian. No trade or cash equivalent will be awarded for any contest prize. Any person or persons found to be in violation of these contest rules before, during, or after the respective contest or giveaway will be disqualified and will not be eligible for future contests or giveaways.
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3: Here's your Rock weather update. Lows level off around 46. Overnight, under clear skies, northerly winds, around 5 miles an hour. Ample sunshine expected again. Tuesday, high temperatures reach up to 77. Lows dip down to about 55. Tuesday night, mainly clear skies. Highs level off around 76. Wednesday, with a chance for storms. 68, ample sunshine expected. Thursday. That's your local forecast update. I'm meteorologist Ray Miller from the Rock Weather Center. Currently 84.
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0: Aerosmith and Angel with much of Steven Tyler's voice is back in action 100%. He can do his yeah. So, you know, Joe Perry has been talking about the band doing mini tours, maybe some new music as well. So hang tight for that. That could go down. Come on, guys, make it happen. GNR, they're coming up. Other on the Cars and Queen, they're on deck as well.
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1: ABC News, I'm Stephanie Officer. The 17 American passengers and one British national residing in the U.S. on board that hantavirus-stricken cruise ship are now stateside, but not back at home yet. At least one American passenger tested positive for hantavirus, another showing mild symptoms. ABC's Victor Oquendo.
2: Health Secretary Robert F. Kennedy Jr. said the U.S. government has been on top of the outbreak since day one.
3: We have this under control and we're not worried about it.
2: The president, hopeful too.
4: It seems like it is not easy to spread.
2: At least three people have died among 11 cases. The latest, a French and Spanish passenger from the ship.
1: Miners in Myanmar have uncovered a massive 11,000-carat ruby considered to be the second largest by weight ever found in the country. Myanmar produces about 90% of the world's rubies. Human rights groups urge jewelers to stop buying gems from the country since they say the industry has fueled internal conflict. This is ABC News.
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8: Here's your Rock weather update. Lows level off around 46 overnight under clear skies, northerly winds around 5 miles an hour. Ample sunshine expected again Tuesday. High temperatures reach up to 77. Lows dip down to about 55 Tuesday night, mainly clear skies. Highs level off around 76 Wednesday with a chance for storms. 68, ample sunshine expected Thursday. That's your local forecast update. I'm meteorologist Ray Miller from the Rock Weather Center. Currently 50.
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0: Hey, you're motoring again. Night Ranger with Mud. What a great tune. Rush in that set. Fly By Night. They're no Fly By Night band. They're working very hard getting ready for that major tour. The 50-something tour beginning in June, going all the way through April of 2027. How cool is that? Way to go, Rush. Hey, Led Zepp, they're coming up. I'll throw on Collective Soul. And Stevie Ray Vaughan is next.
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3: Here's your Rock weather update. Lows level off around 46 overnight under clear skies. Northerly winds around 5 miles an hour. Ample sunshine expected again Tuesday. High temperatures reach up to 77. Lows dip down to about 55 Tuesday night. Mainly clear skies. Highs level off around 76 Wednesday with a chance for storms. 68. Ample sunshine expected Thursday. That's your local forecast update. I'm meteorologist Ray Miller from the Rock Weather Center. Currently 50.
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0: Hey, hey, Collective Soul, those Atlanta rockers in shine with Mud. Time to shine your car. What a great time of year to make your car all birdie. Go shine it up and go for a cruise and crank up all the great classic rock. Led Zepp, they're coming up. I'll throw on Tom Petty and Nirvana. They're on deck, too.
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1: ABC News, I'm Stephanie Officer. President Trump proposed temporarily waiving the federal gas tax while the war with Iran continues. The conflict has blocked the Strait of Hormuz, preventing oil tankers from flowing in and out without risk. Now, Congress has been asked to consider the option. GOP Senator Josh Hawley jumped on the idea so the Senate could vote on it.
2: I think the president is 100% right. We ought to suspend the gas tax. We ought to do diesel as well. Why wouldn't we take the opportunity to give working people some relief?
1: A formerly homeless Los Angeles teen begins a new chapter. After getting accepted to 65 colleges and choosing New York City's Columbia University, Lamont Newell was a high school valedictorian and says he learned how to code at an L.A. summer camp, the same place where his family slept when they were struggling with homelessness. Lamont tells ABC News.
3: My family was a victim of gang violence and other aspects of crime, so they did push me to go in that lifestyle of academics rather than what they chose.
1: This is ABC News.
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7: Here's your Rock weather update. Lows level off around 46 overnight under clear skies. Winds out of the north around 5 miles an hour. Ample sunshine expected again Tuesday. High temperatures reach up to 77. Lows level off around 55. Tuesday night, mainly clear skies. Daytime highs approaching 76. Wednesday, weather chance of thunderstorms. 68. Bright sunshine expected Thursday. That's your local forecast update. I'm meteorologist Ray Miller from the Rock Weather Center. Right now, 48.
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You know it. It doesn't matter what you wear, just as long as you are there. So come as you are. Nirvana with Mud 80 Money's here, and she was a shaking.

0: Jimmy and the Purple A's with Mud Floyd from the Wall, and that said, hey, you and the worms ate into his brain. Worm chow, brain food. Oh, yeah, serious chow all the way. Don't knock until you try it, right? No, not so much. Hey, Pearl Jam's coming up. I'll throw on Stevie Nicks. And Van Halen is next.
1: 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Participants can only win one contest prize per person every 30 days, Monday through Friday, excluding holidays within 30 days, or the prize will be forfeited. Prizes will not be mailed or delivered. Any winner under the age of 18 must be accompanied by a parent or legal guardian. No trade or cash equivalent will be awarded for any contest prize. Any person or persons found to be in violation of these contest rules before, during, or after the respective contest or giveaway will be disqualified and will not be eligible for future contests or giveaways.
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3: Here's your Rock weather update. Lows level off around 46 overnight under clear skies. Winds out of the north around 5 miles an hour. Ample sunshine expected again Tuesday. High temperatures reach up to 77. Lows level off around 55 Tuesday night. Mainly clear skies. Daytime highs approaching 76. Wednesday with a chance of thunderstorms. 68. Bright sunshine expected Thursday. That's your local forecast update. I'm meteorologist Ray Miller from the Rock Weather Center. Right now, 48.
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0: Stevie on the Edge again with Mutt. So Stevie Nicks will turn 78 years old on May the 26th. She looks great. She sounds great. You know, Stevie Nicks is great. Everything about her is great. Way to go, Stevie. Hey, Pearl Jam is coming up. Author on Donny Iris. And Billy Squire is on deck, too.
1: We all want our kids to grow up safe and healthy. So we show them how. And we tell them with honest conversations that let them know what we expect. That's especially important when it comes to alcohol and other drugs. Kids need to know the dangers and how to avoid them. And when it comes to pain medications, opioids, they need to know that they should never be taken without a prescription and never shared with friends or family. It's dangerous and illegal. So talk with your kids, because when you talk, they hear you.
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2: ABC News, I'm Stephanie Officer. The 17 American passengers and one British national residing in the U.S. on board that hantavirus-stricken cruise ship are now stateside, but not back at home yet. At least one American passenger tested positive for hantavirus, another showing mild symptoms. ABC's Victor Oquendo.
3: Health Secretary Robert F. Kennedy Jr. said the U.S. government has been on top of the outbreak since day one.
4: We have this under control, and we're not worried about it.
3: The president, hopeful too.
5: It seems like it is not easy to spread.
3: At least three people have died among 11 cases, the latest a French and Spanish passenger from the ship.
2: Miners in Myanmar have uncovered a massive 11,000-carat ruby considered to be the second largest by weight ever found in the country. Myanmar produces about 90% of the world's rubies. Human rights groups urge jewelers to stop buying gems from the country since they say the industry has fueled internal conflict. This is ABC News.
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9: Here's your Rock weather update. Lows level off around 47 overnight under clear skies. Southwesterly winds around 5 miles an hour. Ample sunshine expected again Tuesday. High temperatures reach up to 77. Mainly clear sky Tuesday night. Lows dip down to about 54. Chance of thunderstorms Wednesday. Daytime highs approaching 76. 68. Bright sunshine expected Thursday. That's your local forecast update. I'm meteorologist Ray Miller from the Rock Weather Center. Currently 46.
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0: Hey, go ahead, break my heart. There's going to be a heartache tonight. The Eagles with Mud. We heard from the Rolling Stones in that set. Very excited about that new Rolling Stones album coming out July the 10th called Foreign Tongues. Paul McCartney is on a track also. Paul McCartney has a new album coming out May the 29th called The Boys of Dungeon Lane. And Ringo Starr is on that album. Very cool. Hey, BTO, they're coming up for you. I'll throw on Ozzy and the BOC. They're on deck too.
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3: Here's your Rock weather update. Lows level off around 47 overnight under clear skies, southwesterly winds around 5 miles an hour. Ample sunshine expected again Tuesday. High temperatures reach up to 77. Mainly clear sky Tuesday night. Lows dip down to about 54. Chance thunderstorms Wednesday. Daytime highs approaching 76. 68. Bright sunshine expected Thursday. That's your local forecast update. I'm meteorologist Ray Miller from the Rock Weather Center. Currently 46.
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0: John Michael Osborne, Ozzy in a Shot in the Dark with Mud. He is so missed. He passed away, July 22nd of last year, man. So sad. R.I.P. Ozzy, you are missed by all. Hey, BTO, they're coming up. I'll throw on Alice in Chains, and the Foo Fighters are on deck, too.
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1: ABC News, I'm Stephanie Officer. President Trump proposed temporarily waiving the federal gas tax while the war with Iran continues. The conflict has blocked the Strait of Hormuz, preventing oil tankers from flowing in and out without risk. Now, Congress has been asked to consider the option. GOP Senator Josh Hawley jumped on the idea so the Senate could vote on it.
2: I think the president is 100% right. We ought to suspend the gas tax. We ought to do diesel as well. Why wouldn't we take the opportunity to give working people some relief?
1: A formerly homeless Los Angeles teen begins a new chapter. After getting accepted to 65 colleges and choosing New York City's Columbia University, Lamont Newell was a high school valedictorian and says he learned how to code at an L.A. summer camp, the same place where his family slept when they were struggling with homelessness. Lamont tells ABC News.
3: My family was a victim of gang violence and other aspects of crime, so they did push me to go in that lifestyle of academics rather than what they chose.
1: This is ABC News.
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7: Here's your Rock weather update. Lows level off around 46 overnight under clear skies. Winds out of the north around 5 miles an hour. Ample sunshine expected again Tuesday. High temperatures reach up to 77. Lows level off around 54. Tuesday night, mainly clear skies. High temperatures reach up to 76. Wednesday, with a slight chance of rain showers. 69. Bright sunshine expected Thursday. That's your local forecast update. I'm meteorologist Ray Miller from the Rock Weather Center. Currently 45.
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0: Oh, yeah. What an iconic classic from Yes and Long Distance, Run Around with Mud. We heard from the great U2 in that set from War. And New Year's Day, now they pushed their album back toward the end of the year. Their new album will be out then. It was supposed to be out in early summer, but worth the wait for the end of the year to catch the brand new U2 LP. Very cool. Tom Petty's coming up. I'll throw on Queen and David Bowie together. And Def Lep, they're on deck too.
1: 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Prizes will not be mailed or delivered. Any winner under the age of 18 must be accompanied by a parent or legal guardian. No trade or cash equivalent will be awarded for any contest prize. Any person or persons found to be in violation of these contest rules before, during, or after the respective contest or giveaway will be disqualified and will not be eligible for future contests or giveaways.
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3: Here's your Rock weather update. Lows level off around 46 overnight under clear skies. Winds out of the north around 5 miles an hour. Ample sunshine expected again Tuesday. High temperatures reach up to 77. Lows level off around 54. Tuesday night, mainly clear skies. High temperatures reach up to 76. Wednesday, with a slight chance of rain showers. 69. Bright sunshine expected Thursday. That's your local forecast update. I'm meteorologist Ray Miller from the Rock Weather Center. Currently 45.
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0: Hey, keep it snappy. Pressure, what pressure? No pressure. Queen and David Bowie together under pressure. What a great tune. What a great pairing. Come on. That tune rocks all the way. No pressure at all. Nothing to ever get hung about, right? Hey, Def Lepp, they're coming up. I'll throw on the Coop, Alice Cooper, and Green Day. They're on deck too.
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1: ABC News, I'm Stephanie Officer. The 17 American passengers and one British national residing in the U.S. on board that hantavirus-stricken cruise ship are now stateside, but not back at home yet. At least one American passenger tested positive for hantavirus, another showing mild symptoms. ABC's Victor Oquendo.
2: Health Secretary Robert F. Kennedy Jr. said the U.S. government has been on top of the outbreak since day one.
3: We have this under control and we're not worried about it.
2: The president, hopeful too.
4: It seems like it is not easy to spread.
2: At least three people have died among 11 cases. The latest, a French and Spanish passenger from the ship.
1: Miners in Myanmar have uncovered a massive 11,000-carat ruby considered to be the second largest by weight ever found in the country. Myanmar produces about 90% of the world's rubies. Human rights groups urge jewelers to stop buying gems from the country since they say the industry has fueled internal conflict. This is ABC News.
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8: Here's your Rock weather update. Highs level off around 77 today under sunny skies. West winds around 5 miles an hour. Lows level off around 54 tonight, mainly clear skies. A mix of clouds and sun. Tomorrow, slight chance of rain showers. Highs level off around 76. Sunny skies Thursday with a high of 69. 76 Friday. That's your local forecast update. I'm meteorologist Ray Miller from the Rock Weather Center. Currently, it's 45 degrees.
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0: The eerie sounds of the Gold Dust Woman, Fleetwood Mac with Mud Metallica in that set doing the Bob Seger classic. Go ahead and turn the page. Metallica rocking a tour for years now. And at the end of the year, they're going to rock Rocktober in Vegas, a Vegas residency with Metallica. How cool is that? Styx, they're coming up. They're on the Stone Temple Pilots, and the Nuge is next.
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3: Here's your Rock weather update. Highs level off around 77 today under sunny skies. West winds around 5 miles an hour. Lows level off around 54 tonight, mainly clear skies. A mix of clouds and sun tomorrow. Slight chance of rain showers. Highs level off around 76. Sunny skies Thursday with a high of 69. 76 Friday. That's your local forecast update. I'm meteorologist Ray Miller from the Rock Weather Center. Currently, it's 45 degrees.
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0: Hey, what a great one from the Stone Temple Pilots and Plush with Mud. We heard the Nuge in that set with the feline favorite, the catnip classic, Cat Scratch Fever. What a fantastic jam from the legendary Nuge, man. That guy plays one mean guitar for sure. Hey, Styx, they're coming up. I'll throw on the Smashing Pumpkins and Joan Jett is on deck too.
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1: ABC News, I'm Brian Clark. 16 people are being monitored in facilities in Nebraska. Two are in Georgia. They were the group evacuated from the cruise ship hit by hantavirus, which Health Secretary Robert Kennedy Jr. said is under control. But ABC News contributor Dr. John Brownstein, an epidemiologist, says he's concerned about the passengers who got off the ship earlier and returned to the U.S. on their own.
2: Some level of symptom monitoring and ideally quarantining of passengers makes sense here, because we may not know those passengers are infected for several weeks.
1: President Trump, ahead of his trip to China, floated the idea of suspending the gas tax as a way to deal with rising prices, but that would require congressional approval to take away an estimated $3 billion in monthly revenue to the government. LeBron James says he'll recalibrate with his family to make a decision about his future in the NBA. The 41-year-old's 23rd season ended last night with the Lakers' loss to the Oklahoma City Thunder. This is ABC News.
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6: Here's your Rock weather update. Highs level off around 77 today under sunny skies. West winds around 5 miles an hour. Lows level off around 54 tonight, mainly clear skies. A mix of clouds and sun. Tomorrow, slight chance of rain showers. Highs level off around 76. Sunny skies Thursday.

0: with a high of 69. 76 Friday. That's your local forecast update. I'm meteorologist Ray Miller from the Rock Weather Center. Currently, it's 43 degrees.
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lot of guys that don't realize that their lady really doesn't like herself or loving them because we don't treat them very good. Guys, pay attention. Treat your lady like you love her all the time. Carry on, Wayward Son time. It is Kansas, part of a superset of killer classics just for you, my friend. Thanks for listening. Carry on.

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1: Play great Stevie Ray Vaughan with the Cold Shot Stones. Before that, it is Lester. Coming up, we're going to do a Pearl Jam Southern Fried Rock Sandwich. Yeah, we'll start the set with a Jacksonville, Florida band and wrap it up with a Jacksonville, Florida band. And we'll enjoy some Pearl Jam in the middle.
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0: Hallelujah, he said. Let's rock the house. Allman Brothers, of course, some of that Jacksonville, Florida stuff. Out of Seattle before that, Pearl Jam. And got the set started with some more Jacksonville stuff. Skinnerd, and what's your name? It's Lester, Bon Jovi, AC/DC, rocking us in mere moments. And one of those world record Guinness things that's just the stupidest thing that none of us would normally do, but some freak had to go out and do it. Imagine jumping out of a perfectly good airplane with a Rubik cube in your hand and free-falling, and you couldn't open the chute until you finished your Rubik's cube. Well, some German YouTuber, Tom Kopke, 23.3 seconds. He set the record for the fastest time to solve a rotating puzzle cube whilst in a free-fall. 23.3 seconds. You want to see it? Want to hear about it? Read about it? Solve Rubik's Cube wall in free fall. Yeah, that's all you got to type in your browser. Solve Rubik's Cube wall in free fall. You'll see the story. You can see the video. He's got a helmet cam on, and he's, 100 miles an hour flying through the air, and he's focused on his Rubik Cube. Me? Yeah, I wouldn't be doing it in the first place.
1: 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Prizes will not be mailed or delivered. Any winner under the age of 18 must be accompanied by a parent or legal guardian. No trade or cash equivalent will be awarded for any contest prize. Any person or persons found to be in violation of these contest rules before, during, or after the respective contest or giveaway will be disqualified and will not be eligible for future contests or giveaways.
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3: Here's your Rock weather update. Highs level off around 77 today under sunny skies. West winds around 5 miles an hour. Lows level off around 54 tonight, mainly clear skies. A mix of clouds and sun. Tomorrow, slight chance of rain showers. Highs level off around 76. Sunny skies Thursday with a high of 69. 76 Friday. That's your local forecast update. I'm meteorologist Ray Miller from the Rock Weather Center. Currently, it's 43 degrees.
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0: gonna bet that that song will be on their set list for the Power Up Tour when they come to the States coming up in July, August, and September. AC/DC Power Up Tour, July 11th, starts Charlotte, North Carolina. September 29th, final date in Philly. If you want to see AC/DC this summer, just do a little search and get out there and do a little road trip. Speaking of road trips, Oklahoma City, their road trip's back home to sit and wait to see who wins the Timberwolves and San Antonio series. That one's tied up at two, whereas Oklahoma swept the Lakers. Bye-bye. That's like, what, three series in the NBA and NHL that went sweep in the second round? Whereas the first round, it looked like everything was going six and seven games. And this, right, yeah, just sweeps. Strange playoffs this year. Still got, what, 2-3 weeks left in the chase for the Lord Stanley Cup? NHL tonight, Buffalo, Montreal, and Ducks and Knights. And only one game in the NBA, that T-Wolves and San Antonio game tonight.
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2: ABC News, I'm Brian Clark. Fears about the state of the ceasefire in the Middle East helping push oil prices higher this morning. Brent crude up around 3% to $107 a barrel. Those high prices are keeping the national average for gas above $4.50 a gallon. And now federal lawmakers are talking about pausing the gas tax. But ABC's Elizabeth Schulze notes that money goes right back into our roads.
3: The way that these gas taxes work is this funds the National Highway Trust Fund. That's used to build roads, bridges, mass transit. So while drivers would be paying a little bit less, the federal government would also be getting less in revenues. In fact, by some estimates, we're talking about $3 billion less in revenue per month that this gas tax would be suspended.
2: President set to leave later today for a trip to China. He'll meet with Xi Jinping, Iran, and Taiwan on the agenda. And passengers from the hantavirus cruise ship are now back home and being monitored in countries around the world. This is ABC News.
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9: From the Fork Broadcasting News Desk, I'm Austin Armstrong. A Cave City man is dead following a bicycle collision Monday night in Barron County. According to the Kentucky State Police, Post 3, troopers were called just after 9 p.m. to the 1200 block of the North Dixie Highway in Cave City to assist the Cave City Police Department with a fatal crash investigation. Authorities say 65-year-old King Martin of Cave City was riding a bicycle southbound on U.S. 31 West when he was struck by a southbound 2024 Nissan driven by 49-year-old Philip West of Horse Cave. Martin was pronounced deceased at the scene by the Barron County Coroner's Office. The investigation remains ongoing and is being led by the Kentucky State Police. Assisting agencies include the Cave City Police Department, as well as the Barron County EMS, the Barron County Coroner's Office, and additional Kentucky State Police personnel. In other news, the Greene County Animal Control is reporting a notable increase in dog bite incidents over the last few months. Officials are reminding residents that any serious dog bites resulting in a bleeding wound should receive immediate medical attention. Under Kentucky law, dogs involved in biting incidents must be quarantined away from people and other animals for a designated period of time. Animal Control says quarantine requirements may be completed either through strict at-home isolation or by placement at a shelter for 10 days, which includes a daily boarding fee. And finally, the Greene County High School Site-Based Decision-Making Council will hold its regular monthly meeting on Wednesday, May 20th at 3 p.m. Central Time in the high school conference room. The school will also have a special call to SBDM meeting for principal selection on Friday, May 15th at 2 p.m. Central Time. For more details on stories like these and more, be sure to visit our websites, myq104.com, kcountry1057.com, and wtcoradio.com.
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11: Here's your Rock weather update. Highs level off around 77 today under sunny skies. West winds around 5 miles an hour. Lows level off around 54 tonight, mainly clear skies. A mix of clouds and sun tomorrow. Slight chance of rain showers. Highs level off around 76. Sunny skies Thursday with a high of 69. 76 Friday. That's your local forecast update. I'm meteorologist Ray Miller from the Rock Weather Center. Currently, it's 43 degrees.
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little Dreamin' Aerosmith style. Along with last year, Def Leppard, Pink Floyd coming up. Right now, we'll get bad to the bone as we continue this superset. Killer Classics, absolutely free for you. Have a dynamite Tuesday, my friend. 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

0: mother didn't need to be seen.
1: Roger Waters and Pink Floyd and the Mother song. Along with Laster, mother of all shows this date, 2011. Roger Waters was out 15 years ago doing his Wall tour at the London O2 Arena. When all of a sudden they break into Comfortably Numb, and there's David Gilmour and Nick Mason on stage with Roger. They also played Outside the Wall and then walked off the stage and went about their lives. Hadn't done anything with Roger and Dave and Nick in 6 years before that date in 2011. Don't think they've done anything since that day. It is Laster. Thanks so much for listening. Van Halen, Queen, as well as Buffalo Springfield in just moments on this Mental Health Provider Appreciation Day. If you know somebody that's struggling mental health-wise and they have a provider that they like and they're doing good with, yeah, they're a special breed taking care of people. It's also International Nurse Day, Limerick Day, Nutty Fudge Day. Get yourself some Nutty Fudge. International Day of Plant Health, Tampon Day, National Hospital Day, World Topiary Day, you know, the study of trees and making them pretty and all that. And finally, on the calendar on the wall here from the Half Dollar Store, the 12th of May is National Odometer Day. Really? Again, it's from the Half Dollar Store. What can I say?
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3: And here's Clark with the weather. 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

0: Thank you so much for choosing us to be your musical best friend. Serving up nothing but great killer classic rock like Queen there and Van Halen before. Blackfoot, Mellencamp, Bad Company. We'll hear from all them before the top of the hour. It is Lester. And they're out with the annual list of, well, professions with the highest and lowest divorce rates. You know, about 35% of all workers have been divorced at least once or separated and from a marriage. And according to the study, the most common divorced business, bus drivers. 48% divorced or separated. Yeah. I don't know if it's just school buses, if it's city buses, over-the-road buses, but 48% of bus drivers, it says here. Bartenders, vocational nurses, massage therapists, health care support, and transportation people are all with the highest divorce rates, according to this. Lowest end, actuaries. You know, the professional estimators of risk. 14% of them only. 14%. Wow. Physical scientists, computer, math, agriculture, and engineering types tend to have the lowest divorce rates of professions.
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3: Here's your rock weather update. Highs level off around 77 today under sunny skies. West winds around 5 miles an hour. Lows level off around 54 tonight, mainly clear skies. A mix of clouds and sun tomorrow. Slight chance of rain showers. Highs level off around 76. Sunny skies Thursday with a high of 69. 76 Friday. That's your local forecast update. I'm meteorologist Ray Miller from the Rock Weather Center. Currently, it's 43 degrees.
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0: out a little ditty about Jack and what he wants to do with Diane. You can figure it out for yourself if you don't know. Bad Company, Bad Company, from the Bad Company album, is coming up to fire up another superset. Killer Classics on the way as we rock through this Tuesday morning. And I mean rock. Scorpions, Led Zeppelin, ZZ Top. Oh, and the American Woman song's coming up too.
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1: ABC News, I'm Brian Clark. A lot of wait and see now for the passengers from the cruise ship where hantavirus was confirmed. ABC's Victor Oquendo is in Nebraska, where most of the Americans who are on the ship are being monitored.
2: The first American to test positive being treated inside the biocontainment unit at the University of Nebraska Medical Center. 15 others are being evaluated for symptoms in the quarantine unit here. Once released, they will be allowed to monitor their symptoms at home or remain here for the 42-day quarantine period.
1: Kuwait this morning accusing Iran of sending armed troops to attack an island earlier this month. This comes as President Trump prepares to depart for China, where Iran is expected to be at the top of the agenda in his summit with Xi Jinping. New inflation numbers due out this morning. Experts think the consumer price index will show prices about 3.7% higher in April compared to last year. That would be the highest in more than 2 years. This is ABC News.
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5: From the Fork Broadcasting News Desk, I'm Austin Armstrong. A Cave City man is dead following a bicycle collision Monday night in Barron County. According to the Kentucky State Police, Post 3, troopers were called just after 9 p.m. to the 1200 block of the North Dixie Highway in Cave City to assist the Cave City Police Department with a fatal crash investigation. Authorities say 65-year-old King Martin of Cave City was riding a bicycle southbound on U.S. 31 West when he was struck by a southbound 2024 Nissan driven by 49-year-old Philip West of Horse Cave. Martin was pronounced deceased at the scene by the Barron County Coroner's Office. The investigation remains ongoing and is being led by the Kentucky State Police. Assisting agencies include the Cave City Police Department, as well as the Barron County EMS, the Barron County Coroner's Office, and additional Kentucky State Police personnel. In other news, the Greene County Animal Control is reporting a notable increase in dog bite incidents over the last few months. Officials are reminding residents that any serious dog bites resulting in a bleeding wound should receive immediate medical attention. Under Kentucky law, dogs involved in biting incidents must be quarantined away from people and other animals for a designated period of time. Animal Control says quarantine requirements may be completed either through strict at-home isolation or by placement at a shelter for 10 days, which includes a daily boarding fee. And finally, the Greene County High School Site-Based Decision-Making Council will hold its regular monthly meeting on Wednesday, May 20th at 3 p.m. Central Time in the high school conference room. The school will also have a special call to SBDM meeting for principal selection on Friday, May 15th at 2 p.m. Central Time. For more details on stories like these and more, be sure to visit our websites, myq104.com, kcountry1057.com, and wtcoradio.com.
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7: Here's your Rock weather update. Daytime highs approaching 77 today under clear skies, southwest winds around 5 miles an hour. Mainly clear sky tonight, lows around 54. Slight chance of rain showers tomorrow, high of 76. A mix of clouds and sun. Clear skies and dry Thursday. Clouds on the increase by Friday. Upper 60s Thursday, mid 70s by Friday. That's your local forecast update. I'm meteorologist Ray Miller from the Rock Weather Center. Currently 46.
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Nothing like the rhythm of love to start a morning. Scorpion, Squirrel, Lester, continue with a superset killer classics, rocking our butts off. It's the Ocean. Zeppelin, thanks for listening, my friend.

0: Oh, yeah. Why spend $100+ on sunglasses when the cheap ones do just as good? The trio from Texas with the story. Eddie Money, Who, Soundgarden, rocking our speakers in just moments, my friend. 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

0: Absolutely. It's the best bargain going, my friend. You are locked on to the station that loves to serve up absolutely free classic rock. That's right. Absolutely free. You don't pay a penny. You just tune in and we rock you. Matter of fact, we're in a double shot of love songs. Whitesnake and Journey each have a love song. We'll play them back to back coming up in moments. It is Lester, and it's not one of those stories you hear a lot. Police story. But it's not only the fact that the topic of what was stolen, but what the police, the sheriff's office, actually put out in print on their press release. Okay, Mercer County, Ohio, sheriff's office. They're investigating 64 Holstein calves stolen from a family farm. Now, each calf's worth a couple grand each, so that's $130,000 worth of Holstein calves stolen. Here is the line that gets me from the Mercer County Sheriff's Department. Based on evidence, our investigators believe the thieves likely had knowledge of the cattle industry and had the equipment necessary to move the calves. Again, man, they are paying those people some big bucks to come up with that. I mean, they didn't throw them in the back of their cars and pickup trucks and just willy-nilly drive down the road? Cops, come on. Sheriff's asking for anybody who might have surveillance video to share it with their investigators. God forbid they go knocking on doors and asking anybody. This is all in the report from Mercer County. And the Sheriff's Department asking farmers and livestock sales barns to watch out for the possible resale of 64 Holstein calves. Man, I'm feeling comfortable if I was living in Mercer County that the sheriff and his team are on that one.
1: 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Participants can only win one contest prize per person every 30 days, Monday through Friday, excluding holidays within 30 days, or the prize will be forfeited. Prizes will not be mailed or delivered. Any winner under the age of 18 must be accompanied by a parent or legal guardian. No trade or cash equivalent will be awarded for any contest prize. Any person or persons found to be in violation of these contest rules before, during, or after the respective contest or giveaway will be disqualified and will not be eligible for future contests or giveaways.
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3: Here's your Rock weather update. Daytime highs approaching 77 today under clear skies, southwest winds around 5 miles an hour. Mainly clear sky tonight, lows around 54. Slight chance of rain showers tomorrow, high of 76. A mix of clouds and sun. Clear skies and dry Thursday. Clouds on the increase by Friday. Upper 60s Thursday, mid 70s by Friday. That's your local forecast update. I'm meteorologist Ray Miller from the Rock Weather Center. Currently 46.
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0: I'm loving it. A love twofer this morning, along with Lester, Journey, of course, Stone in Love, and Whitesnake, Is This Love? Coming up, you're going to love another superset, Killer Classics, Petty, along with his Heartbreakers, The Cars, Motley Crue, Tesla's going to drop by and sing their love song as we continue to feel love this morning. One fan base not feeling too love this morning, the Los Angeles Laker basketball fans, swept away by the champion Oklahoma City in the NBA. Detroit and Cleveland, they're tied at two, opposite where the Lakers are. Of course, Oklahoma City now going to sit back and wait and see who wins the battle between Minnesota and San Antonio, Timberwolves and Spurs. Their game five is tonight. It's all knotted up at two. Last night, NHL, Colorado beat Minnesota to go up 3-1. Tonight, you got Buffalo, Montreal, Ducks, and Knights as we wind down the, what, 2-3 weeks left of the NBA and NHL seasons, finally.
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1: ABC News, I'm Brian Clark. Oil prices still climbing this morning, over $107 a barrel for Brent crude amid questions over the state of the ceasefire with Iran. ABC's Rena Roy has more.
2: Many lawmakers say the best way to bring down gas prices would be to simply end the war with Iran and reopen the Strait of Hormuz. But an end to the conflict seems to be a long way off after the president rejected Iran's peace proposal, calling it a piece of garbage.
3: I would say the ceasefire is on massive life support.
2: As the war drags on, gas prices drive up the cost of nearly everything, including groceries. Beef prices now at record highs, up 16% over the last year.
1: Trade and the war with Iran at the top of the agenda for the president's trip to China. He leaves today. One passenger flown from Spain to Nebraska after he was on the cruise ship hit by hantavirus tells ABC he plans to stay in quarantine for the full 42 days. This is ABC News.
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8: From the Fork Broadcasting News Desk, I'm Austin Armstrong. A Cave City man is dead following a bicycle collision Monday night in Barron County. According to the Kentucky State Police, Post 3, troopers were called just after 9 p.m. to the 1200 block of the North Dixie Highway in Cave City to assist the Cave City Police Department with a fatal crash investigation. Authorities say 65-year-old King Martin of Cave City was riding a bicycle southbound on U.S. 31 West when he was struck by a southbound 2024 Nissan driven by 49-year-old Philip West of Horse Cave. Martin was pronounced deceased at the scene by the Barron County Coroner's Office. The investigation remains ongoing and is being led by the Kentucky State Police. Assisting agencies include the Cave City Police Department, as well as the Barron County EMS, the Barron County Coroner's Office, and additional Kentucky State Police personnel. In other news, the Greene County Animal Control is reporting a notable increase in dog bite incidents over the last few months. Officials are reminding residents that any serious dog bites resulting in a bleeding wound should receive immediate medical attention. Under Kentucky law, dogs involved in biting incidents must be quarantined away from people and other animals for a designated period of time. Animal Control says quarantine requirements may be completed either through strict at-home isolation or by placement at a shelter for 10 days, which includes a daily boarding fee. And finally, the Greene County High School Site-Based Decision-Making Council will hold its regular monthly meeting on Wednesday, May 20th at 3 p.m. Central Time in the high school conference room. The school will also have a special call to SBDM meeting for principal selection on Friday, May 15th at 2 p.m. Central Time. For more details on stories like these and more, be sure to visit our websites, myq104.com, kcountry1057.com, and wtcoradio.com.
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10: Here's your Rock weather update. Daytime highs approaching 77 today under clear skies, southwest winds around 5 miles an hour. Mainly clear sky tonight, lows around 54. Slight chance of rain showers tomorrow, high of 76. A mix of clouds and sun. Clear skies and dry Thursday. Clouds on the increase by Friday. Upper 60s Thursday, mid 70s by Friday. That's your local forecast update. I'm meteorologist Ray Miller from the Rock Weather Center. Right now, 54.
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out of Sacramento, North California stuff. That's a Tesla and the Love Song. Happy Tuesday morning, my friend. It's Laster. Here comes my girl, Tom Petty, the Heartbreakers with the Love Song, as we continue the superset of killer classics absolutely free for you. Hoping your day is a wonderful one, my friend.

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I ain't really sure, but it seems I remember the good times with just a little bit more in focus.

0: shaking things up back in the day with that dual lead singer sound. The late Rick Ocasek and the late Ben Orr, of course. The Cars, Motley Crue before that. Slaster, Simple Man, Skinnerd by suggestion from Michelle this morning. Thank you so much for the Facebook note. We'll do that song for you and your Simple Man in your life. Glad you're happily married. 26 years. Wow. STP and Police as well on the way for this National Odometer Day. Yeah, when was the last time you really looked at your odometer? Other than go, oh, I guess I got an oil change. Because nowadays the car lets you know when you got to get an oil change, right? International Day of Plant Health. Today is World Topiary Day, the trimming of trees and bushes. National Hospital Day, Tampon Day. Yeah, did you know tampons have a day? Well, May 11th or May 12th is the day, according to the calendar on the wall here. Nutty Fudge Day. It's also Limerick Day. Can you make a limerick? Well, I mean neither. International Nurses Day. And finally, today is Mental Health Provider Appreciation Day. If you seek counseling or have a family member that's getting counseling and they find somebody that's good, they do wonders. Mental health providers, thank you. It's Appreciation Day for those folks today, and they deserve it.
1: Oh, thanks. I mean, that's real thoughtful. Now I'm thinking about a 12-ounce Cerulite. Let's go eat.
2: Cool. I'm calling my friends. We can all eat with this. Thanks.
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0: The stalking song from The Police. Yeah, Stuart Copeland, Annie Summer, and Sting have all said in interviews that's not a song for weddings. It's not a love song. It's about a stalker. Yet people still put it in their weddings. Their call, right? Judas Priest, Def Leppard, Bob Seger. Going to hear from all of them coming up before the top of the hour. It is Lester. Is AI got you paralyzed in your life, in your career, trying to figure out what you're going to do? Is your job going to be taken by AI? Are you trying to go to school? Are you trying to study something? Will that be around in by the time you get done with school? Or will AI take that over? A lot of people, apparently, the fine folks at the Harvard Business Review have a name for that. They call it AI fog. It's not pessimism. It's just the inability to underwrite your future because AI is rewriting the future faster than any of us can plan for. You know, should you sign a lease or a mortgage? Because the job market in 5 years might be completely different. You might not have a job. And what about climbing the corporate ladder? You're trying to get more money and move up that ladder, but what if that job's not going to be there in a couple of years because of AI? Yeah. Well, here's the experts say, to keep yourself from getting bogged down in the AI fog, rethink all your long bets. Life runs on long-term commitments, but you've got to break through in today's day and age. They say, reskill often. Pivot when opportunities emerge. Don't be afraid to say, hey, I'd love to try that. Mentally prepare to walk away from existing plans, even when you've heavily invested in them, because AI ain't going to be nice to you. Pretty simple. There you go. Relax, retrain, and good luck in the future with your pivoting.
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3: Here's your Rock weather update. Daytime highs approaching 77 today under clear skies, southwest winds around 5 miles an hour. Mainly clear sky tonight, lows around 54. Slight chance of rain showers tomorrow, high of 76. A mix of clouds and sun. Clear skies and dry Thursday. Clouds on the increase by Friday. Upper 60s Thursday, mid 70s by Friday. That's your local forecast update. I'm meteorologist Ray Miller from the Rock Weather Center. Right now, 54.
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0: Oh, there's a good workout for the woofers and tweeters. Def Leppard, Judas Priest putting the kibosh on the Lester St. James Show. My friend, I have to slide out the door. I do so, though, with another superset. Killer Classics, Bob Seger, get it started. Metallica, Zeppelin, and soon-to-be Rock and Roll Hall of Famer coming up in November. Billy Idol with that Money Money song. It's on the way.
1: We all want our kids to grow up safe and healthy, so we show them how, and we tell them. With honest conversations that let them know what we expect. That's especially important when it comes to alcohol and other drugs. Kids need to know the dangers and how to avoid them. And when it comes to pain medications, opioids, they need to know that they should never be taken without a prescription and never shared with friends or family. It's dangerous and illegal. So talk with your kids, because when you talk, they hear you.
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1: A Kentucky man accused of leading police on a high-speed chase is arrested at his boss's house, with his car crashing in a nearby barn in Fairview. On Saturday night, Todd County deputies were stopping Roel Delagu-Servin for a headlight out, but it was soon discovered he had no license nor insurance. He fled the scene and reached speeds of 130 miles per hour on U.S. 68. Delagu-Servin would jump out of his car trying to get inside his boss's house. He was tased at the door and promptly taken into custody. A Johnson County woman is charged for an incident at an ARH facility. Paintsville police were called last Tuesday for a woman who appeared impaired. Amy Wells would admit to using meth before taking an ambulance with two minors, allegedly leaving two minors behind in her home. Wells was charged with endangering a minor's welfare and public intoxication. I'm Lee Mowen.
0: This is the Kentucky News Network.
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7: 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So that yard sale is first week of August, and it goes 690 miles through four states.
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7: August 6th, this year it's August 6th through 9th.
8: How do you know where the good deals are?
7: So, you know, I was about to say, yeah. I would love to do a show at, you know, but I don't know how we would do that, because we can't be just picking somebody's yard, wouldn't be. But if we could somehow move and do it and go through the yard sale and look for, like, junk.
9: Do we still have the gator? Does that still
7: do you
9: work?
7: like yard sales? Do you
9: no,
7: like
9: I
7: looking?
9: Hate them.
7: Yeah, I kind of do too. But you can sometimes find crazy things. Like, I like when you look through and you'll be like, oh, here's a, you know, baseball card from 1976.
10: That's right. One man's trash.
9: Fun, though.
10: There's another man's
9: we participated treasure. In one, and I didn't like how people were just standing outside at 6 in the morning waiting for me to open my garage. It's like, all right, this is a little much. Y'all calm down.
7: People are telling me, Shannon, the thing above the stove is called a hood.
10: Yeah.
7: Is that right?
10: Yeah.
7: And it sucks the air out, right?
10: You don't want smoke in your house, so it takes
7: this
10: it.
7: This thing apparently is a really good sucker.
10: Sucks it out there and gets it out of the house for you.
7: Just like you'll need that. Just a really good sucker right out of there. And that's helpful.
9: Got to. Like I said, if you're cooking something with a lot of smoke, like a good steak on the stove, it'd fill up your whole house if you don't have a good hood getting it out of there.
7: Yeah. One person writes, Matt, let me go back again. Did you say you still have a UK blanket?
10: You cuddle with it when they lose? Does it comfort you?
7: I mean, on one bed, I might. But it's warm.
9: Nothing wrong with a UK blanket. I've probably got one somewhere. Now, it's not on my bed that I'm under every night, but I bet there's a UK blanket
7: but
9: in my house.
7: You wouldn't.
9: Actually, I know I have one. I have a UK and a Titans one.
7: Yeah. I mean, that's what...
9: My UK one's vintage. It's like 40 years old. It's pretty cool.
7: That's what 40-somethings have on their bed, Shannon.
10: Oh, really? I guess I'm missing out then. Mine's just gray.
9: We're sleeping on the UK bed tonight.
7: Oh, I'm just going to have neutral colors.
10: Exactly. Yeah.
7: No big logo on it.
10: Nope.
7: Will Stein this morning was on The Michael Bennett Show.
10: Oh, really?
7: First of all, I didn't know there was the new Michael Bennett Show.
10: Oh, it's been on for years.
7: I thought it ended.
10: No, it's been on for years.
7: I know, but didn't it have a gap? I know it had a gap for at least a day.
10: Yeah, a little bit.
9: Yeah, he took time off.
7: Okay, so it's back.
10: Mm-hmm.
7: Yep. All right.
10: I don't know
7: and
10: where
7: Will
10: you hear
7: Stein
10: it.
7: Was. Well, someone heard it because I got sent this. Will Stein was on. Good get for just the Bennett. And
10: especially for a dead guy.

December, that's the song. In May, why not? Collective Soul. Part of a long set, I'm Kara, picking up the pace just a bit now with Rush.

0: 2018 was such a good year. Such a good year. I mean, it was only 5 years ago.
1: 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Any winner under the age of 18 must be accompanied by a parent or legal guardian. No trade or cash equivalent will be awarded for any contest prize. Any person or persons found to be in violation of these contest rules before, during, or after the respective contest or giveaway will be disqualified and will not be eligible for future contests or giveaways.
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3: Here's your Rock weather update. Sunny skies this afternoon with a high of 77. Southwesterly winds 5 to 10 miles an hour. Lows level off around 54 tonight. Slight chance for showers tomorrow. Daytime highs approaching 76. Sunshine mixed with clouds at times. Ample sunshine expected Thursday with daytime highs approaching 69. 77 Friday. That's your local forecast update. I'm meteorologist Ray Miller from the Rock Weather Center. Right now, it's 70 degrees.
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0: in Detroit Rock City. This is Kara. I guess I was destined to be playing music for a living, and we will rock with Green Day and a big set next.
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1: ABC News, I'm Michelle Franz, and the Pentagon's chief officer says the tab for the Iran war now stands at $29 billion. Talks remain stalled on oil and gas prices continue to surge. ABC's Elizabeth Schulze says the latest inflation report shows Americans are also paying more for goods. The consumer price index shooting up 3.8% in April.
2: The trend is going really in the wrong direction here across the board. When you look at prices, those higher fuel costs are translating to higher prices for public transportation, for airfares. You look at the airfare index, it's up about 21% now in April compared to a year before. That's why we've seen those ticket prices going up so much, because of jet fuel costs.
1: U.S. household debt has also ticked up to a new all-time high. The Justice Department announcing charges in connection with the Baltimore Bridge collapse 2 years ago, alleging two overseas companies and a shipping official conspired to defraud the U.S. and knew about the ship's faulty power mechanisms before it hit the bridge, killing six construction workers on the span. This is ABC News.
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8: Here's your Rock weather update. Sunny skies this afternoon with a high of 77. Southwesterly winds 5 to 10 miles an hour. Lows level off around 54 tonight. Slight chance for showers tomorrow. Daytime highs approaching 76. Sunshine mixed with clouds at times. Ample sunshine expected Thursday, with daytime highs approaching 69, 77 Friday. That's your local forecast update. I'm meteorologist Ray Miller from the Rock Weather Center. Currently 72.
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Ah!

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0: United States calling. Are we reaching?
1: Kara, there is Pink Floyd while that song was playing. 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
4: 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High, deep, left field. There it goes. A three-run go-ahead blast for A. Eugenio Suarez.
5: They're waving around Friedel. Up throwing Anthony. Throw to the plate, not in time. And the Reds walk it off at 11, 6-5.
6: The quest for October baseball is underway. Hear all the action all season long on your home of the Reds.
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0: There's the Eagles going up to Jenna, who's a nurse. I hope she's having a great day. All nurses should, because today is International Nurses Day. 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
3: Here's your Rock weather update. Clear skies this afternoon with daytime highs approaching 77. Southwesterly winds around 5 miles an hour. Clear skies again tonight. Lows level off around 54. Slight chance for showers tomorrow. High temperatures reach up to 76. Partly cloudy. Clear skies Thursday with highs around 69. 77 Friday. That's your local forecast update. I'm meteorologist Ray Miller from the Rock Weather Center. Right now, it's 72 degrees.
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0: Def Leppard right there. Don't miss Journey on this Final Frontier tour, because I can't imagine they're going to tour after this tour. They're suing everybody in the band, each other. It's crazy. Journey begins a long set next.
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1: ABC News, I'm Michelle Franzen. No ceasefire deal in sight yet between the U.S. and Iran. Today, President Trump heads to China for meetings with China's leader. Iran will loom large in talks. CEOs are also heading there. ABC's Karen Travers has details.
2: He will be traveling there with several American CEOs from big companies here, including Tim Cook, Elon Musk. So it shows that there is a very big focus on the business and investment side. The president loves coming away from these types of meetings, touting U.S. investment with countries. And we'll see what he has to show for it in a couple of days.
1: The Senate confirming Kevin Warsh to serve as a member of the Federal Reserve Board of Governors by a vote of 51-45. It will be a 14-year term as chair. Senator John Fetterman, the only Democrat to vote on the board confirmation. The Federal Reserve Board of New York released data showing household debt for Americans reaching an all-time high of $18.8 trillion in the first 3 months of this year, driven by balances on mortgages and auto loans. This is ABC News.
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7: Here's your Rock weather update. Clear skies this afternoon with daytime highs approaching 77. Southwesterly winds around 5 miles an hour. Clear skies again. Tonight lows level off around 54. Slight chance for showers. Tomorrow, high temperatures reach up to 76, partly cloudy. Clear skies Thursday with highs around 69, 77 Friday. That's your local forecast update. I'm meteorologist Ray Miller from the Rock Weather Center. Right now, 73.
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0: I love it. Cheap Trick. I'm Kara. Today is Tony Hawk's birthday, infamous skateboarder. 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

0: Yeah, that song was on Jeopardy this week. I love it when I know the answers. The answer was cowbell, if you're wondering. Joan Jett, coming up.
1: 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Participants can only win one contest prize per person every 30 days, Monday through Friday, excluding holidays within 30 days, or the prize will be forfeited. Prizes will not be mailed or delivered. Any winner under the age of 18 must be accompanied by a parent or legal guardian. No trade or cash equivalent will be awarded for any contest prize. Any person or persons found to be in violation of these contest rules before, during, or after the respective contest or giveaway will be disqualified and will not be eligible for future contests or giveaways.
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3: Here's your Rock weather update. Clear skies this afternoon with daytime highs approaching 77. Southwesterly winds around 5 miles an hour. Clear skies again tonight. Lows level off around 54. Slight chance for showers. Tomorrow, high temperatures reach up to 76, partly cloudy. Clear skies Thursday, with highs around 69, 77 Friday. That's your local forecast update. I'm meteorologist Ray Miller from the Rock Weather Center. Right now, 73.
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0: VTO right there. I'm Kara. Did you catch Motley Crue on, was it on American Idol last night? As you can tell, I did not catch it, but I saw all about it. Of course, they're never disappointing. Maybe we'll play some Crue during the next set. I don't know, because I'm leaving. Let's hope that's coming. I know for sure to start out that big set, it's going to be Bon Jovi. Can't wait. Next.
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1: ABC News, I'm Michelle Franzen. Before leaving for his trip to China, President Trump confirming that FDA Commissioner Marty McCarry is moving on, he says. Two sources say that McCarry intends to resign as early as today. He's faced backlash on decisions, including pressure from the president to authorize Flavoride vape.
2: Marty's a great guy. He's a friend of mine. He's a wonderful man. And he's going to be off. And the assistant, the deputy, is taking over temporarily until we find. Everybody wants that job.
1: The president says he's looking forward to meeting with China's leader and says he'll continue to push for an Iran deal, but says Iran cannot have a nuclear weapon. When asked about rising inflation in the U.S., the president says he believes it's temporary. 18 passengers from that Dutch cruise ship hit with a hantavirus outbreak remain in quarantine at facilities in Nebraska and Georgia. One person tested positive. Officials say another has developed symptoms. Officials say the majority, though, are asymptomatic. This is ABC News.
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9: Here's your Rock weather update. Highs around 77 this afternoon under clear skies, southwest winds around 5 miles an hour. Clear skies again tonight, lows level off around 54. Partly cloudy skies tomorrow, slight chance for showers, highs around 76. Upper 60s Thursday, turning much warmer on Friday with highs in the upper 70s. That's your local forecast update. I'm meteorologist Ray Miller from the Rock Weather Center. Currently 73.
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Welcome back, people of Earth. 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

0: Hey, I got some good news. You know I like to share good news with the folks of the earth. Yeah, I don't know what's wrong with me today, but this is a really nice story. And if I can find it here, hold on. So how's your day going? Tuesday being good to you? That's good. You know, we're hump days tomorrow, and that means just a few more days to the weekend after that. Then the party's over again and starts all over. And it just go by too damn quick. It does, man. Just, oh, wow. Monday, you're like, oh, and then Tuesday just flies. I don't even know what I'm talking about. It's going by so fast, to tell you the truth. Here's some good news for you on the Greg Stone Show. 22 years ago, a firefighter named Alan Kent helped deliver a young baby named Chloe Huddle. Her mom was going through a medical emergency at the time, and Alan was the first person to hold little Chloe after he delivered her. Now, Alan is retired, but he just flew across the country to see Chloe's college graduation, and the two have stayed in touch over the years. Here they are talking about this reunion.
1: Well, I heard Stacy upstairs screaming, and I was like, I think we're going to have a baby.
2: Alan was the first person to hold me, and we've had a special bond ever since.
1: Stacy, after the birth of Chloe, stopped by the station. We started making a connection, and Stacy wanted that connection to continue.
2: There is so much hope in the world and goodness in the world, even in a heartbroken world.
1: In our line of work, you know, we don't usually have all the time good things happen. To have something as great as this was, and then to continue out throughout the years to watch her grow, that's been that connection, that bond throughout the years.
0: I'm not crying. You're crying. Seriously. I love the good stories. Hey, we'll get back to the rock here in just a few moments. You know what's coming up? Their Rock and Roll Almanac for the 12th of May.
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0: And getting some help from the police on your Tuesday as we take a quick look at rock and roll history. It's time for your almanac. It's the 12th of May, and it happened on this day in 71. Mick Jagger married his first wife, Bianca. The wedding was in Saint-Tropez, France, and Bianca was 4 months pregnant. And then they got divorced 7 years later. And in 73, Zeppelin began a two-week run on top of the charts with their fifth album, Houses of the Holy. And in 83, Meatloaf filed for bankruptcy after his managers stole all his money. Has anybody seen my money? Said Mr. Meat. Birthdays today, Steve Winwood, born on this day in 48, Billy Squire in 1950. And that's a quick look at it, folks. If it's your birthday, happy birthday to you, and that's who you share it with. We'll get back to the rock here in just a few moments. Of course, it's your favorite classic rock, like Stevie Ray and some U2.
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3: Here's your rock weather update. Bright sunshine expected this afternoon with daytime highs approaching 77. Southwest winds around 5 miles an hour. Clear skies again. Tonight lows dip down to about 55. Slight chance for showers. Tomorrow, highs level off around 76. Sunshine mixed with clouds at times. Upper 60s Thursday, upper 70s Friday. That's your local forecast update. I'm meteorologist Ray Miller from the Rock Weather Center. Right now, 73.
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0: have your daily haircut and the word of the day coming up next hour. And in between all of that, it's the world's greatest classic rock. Are you ready? Buckle up.
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1: ABC News, I'm Michelle Franzen. Before leaving for China, President Trump pushing back on criticism over the cost of the war with Iran and its impact on Americans, saying he believes the spike in inflation is temporary. ABC's Karen Travers asking the president about his economic policies.
2: Mr. President, you promised to bring inflation down. It's now at its highest level in 3 years. Are your policies not working? What's happening?
3: My policies are working incredibly. If you go back to just before the war, for the last 3 months, inflation was at 1.7%. Now, we had a choice. Let these lunatics have a nuclear weapon. If you want to do that, then you're a stupid person, and you happen to be. I mean, I know you very well.
1: The Pentagon now estimating the war has cost $29 billion so far. The Senate confirmed Kevin Warsh today to serve as a member of the Federal Reserve Board of Governors. Another vote set to take place later this week on Warsh's nomination to become the next Fed Reserve chair after Jerome Powell's term ended. Stocks down in afternoon trading. This is ABC News.
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7: From the Fork Broadcasting News Desk, I'm Austin Armstrong. A Cave City man is dead following a bicycle collision Monday night in Barron County. According to the Kentucky State Police, Post 3, troopers were called just after 9 p.m. to the 1200 block of the North Dixie Highway in Cave City to assist the Cave City Police Department with a fatal crash investigation. Authorities say 65-year-old King Martin of Cave City was riding a bicycle southbound on U.S. 31 West when he was struck by a southbound 2024 Nissan driven by 49-year-old Philip West of Horse Cave. Martin was pronounced deceased at the scene by the Barron County Coroner's Office. The investigation remains ongoing and is being led by the Kentucky State Police. Assisting agencies include the Cave City Police Department, as well as the Barron County EMS, the Barron County Coroner's Office, and additional Kentucky State Police personnel. In other news, the Greene County Animal Control is reporting a notable increase in dog bite incidents over the last few months. Officials are reminding residents that any serious dog bites resulting in a bleeding wound should receive immediate medical attention. Under Kentucky law, dogs involved in biting incidents must be quarantined away from people and other animals for a designated period of time. Animal Control says quarantine requirements may be completed either through strict at-home isolation or by placement at a shelter for 10 days, which includes a daily boarding fee. And finally, the Greene County High School Site-Based Decision-Making Council will hold its regular monthly meeting on Wednesday, May 20th at 3 p.m. Central Time in the high school conference room. The school will also have a special call to SBDM meeting for principal selection on Friday, May 15th at 2 p.m. Central Time. For more details on stories like these and more, be sure to visit our websites, myq104.com, kcountry1057.com, and wtcoradio.com.
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9: Here's your Rock weather update. Bright sunshine expected this afternoon with daytime highs approaching 77. Southwest winds around 5 miles an hour. Clear skies again. Tonight lows dip down to about 55. Slight chance for showers. Tomorrow highs level off around 76. Sunshine mixed with clouds at times. Upper 60s Thursday, upper 70s Friday. That's your local forecast update. I'm meteorologist Ray Miller from the Rock Weather Center.
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0: Heard in Rock Rock Till You Drop off of 1983's Pyromania, but the song had existed well into the late 70s and early 80s. It was called Medicine Man back in the day. And there's, if you have the Def Leppard box set, then there's versions of Rock Rock Till You Drop with the Medicine Man lyrics. That's Greg Stone. You learn something new every day, huh? That's what this show's about. It's about learning. Speaking of learning, I got a new word, the word of the day coming up.
1: 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Prizes will not be mailed or delivered. Any winner under the age of 18 must be accompanied by a parent or legal guardian. No trade or cash equivalent will be awarded for any contest prize. Any person or persons found to be in violation of these contest rules before, during, or after the respective contest or giveaway will be disqualified and will not be eligible for future contests or giveaways.
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3: Here's your Rock weather update. Bright sunshine expected this afternoon with daytime highs approaching 77. Southwest winds around 5 miles an hour. Clear skies again. Tonight lows dip down to about 55. Slight chance for showers. Tomorrow highs level off around 76. Sunshine mixed with clouds at times. Upper 60s Thursday, upper 70s Friday. That's your local forecast update. I'm meteorologist Ray Miller from the Rock Weather Center. Currently 77.
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0: Bon Scott on the mic with the word of the day.
1: Halcyon.
0: Halcyon's an adjective.
1: Halcyon.
0: You know what it means? Can you use it in a sentence? That's right. The heat's on. You feel the pressure. Huh? Hey, don't Google it, okay? Because you're just wasting water when you Google stuff, evidently. We'll talk about that later on. But don't Google it. You'll ruin it. You'll ruin it for us here today on the show and for all of humanity. Today's word of the day is
1: halcyon,
0: an adjective. Hang tight. We'll come back with the definition. I'll even amaze you and use it in a sentence.
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1: ABC News, I'm Michelle Franzen. Pentagon officials testifying again today in support of a $1.4 trillion defense spending budget for next year, telling lawmakers the war in Iran has cost $29 billion so far. ABC's Jay O'Brien says it's renewed calls for congressional approval.
2: Up here on Capitol Hill, there are growing questions about, A, that dollar figure, and B, what Congress's role should be, because we're well past that window, that 60-day window, when the White House needed to, by law, go to Congress and get authorization for military action in Iran. The White House says it no longer needs to seek that authorization because the initial conflict in their understanding and what they are saying publicly is over because there's currently a ceasefire.
1: 18 passengers from the Dutch cruise ship hit with the hantavirus outbreak remain in quarantine at facilities in Nebraska and Georgia. Kansas officials say they're monitoring three people who had a high risk of exposure to a person with the Andy strain. This is ABC News.
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10: From the Fork Broadcasting News Desk, I'm Austin Armstrong. A Cave City man is dead following a bicycle collision Monday night in Barron County. According to the Kentucky State Police, Post 3, troopers were called just after 9 p.m. to the 1200 block of the North Dixie Highway in Cave City to assist the Cave City Police Department with a fatal crash investigation. Authorities say 65-year-old King Martin of Cave City was riding a bicycle southbound on U.S. 31 West when he was struck by a southbound 2024 Nissan driven by 49-year-old Philip West of Horse Cave. Martin was pronounced deceased at the scene by the Barron County Coroner's Office. The investigation remains ongoing and is being led by the Kentucky State Police. Assisting agencies include the Cave City Police Department, as well as the Barron County EMS, the Barron County Coroner's Office, and additional Kentucky State Police personnel. In other news, the Greene County Animal Control is reporting a notable increase in dog bite incidents over the last few months. Officials are reminding residents that any serious dog bites resulting in a bleeding wound should receive immediate medical attention. Under Kentucky law, dogs involved in biting incidents must be quarantined away from people and other animals for a designated period of time. Animal Control says quarantine requirements may be completed either through strict at-home isolation or by placement at a shelter for 10 days, which includes a daily boarding fee. And finally, the Greene County High School Site-Based Decision-Making Council will hold its regular monthly meeting on Wednesday, May 20th at 3 p.m. Central Time in the high school conference room. The school will also have a special call to SBDM meeting for principal selection on Friday, May 15th at 2 p.m. Central Time. For more details on stories like these and more, be sure to visit our websites, myq104.com, kcountry1057.com, and wtcoradio.com.
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12: Here's your Rock weather update. Bright sunshine expected this afternoon with daytime highs approaching 77. Southwest winds around 5 miles an hour. Clear skies again. Tonight lows dip down to about 55. Slight chance for showers. Tomorrow highs level off around 76. Sunshine mixed with clouds at times. Upper 60s Thursday, upper 70s Friday. That's your local forecast update. I'm meteorologist Ray Miller from the Rock Weather Center. Right now it's 77 degrees.
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0: Man, that is a master class in storytelling. Bass player Roger Glover wrote that song, Smoke on the Water, wrote the lyrics to that. It's Greg Stone, and we've got your funny on the way. You know, we always make fun of Florida, right? I mean, almost every people in the neighborhood story deals with Florida. And it turns out, you know, there's a reason. Chris Cope is our shot of funny this afternoon. He's coming up on the Greg Stone program. Plus, we'll hear from Whitesnake. We'll sneak in some George Thurgood. I got great stuff headed your way.
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0: I saw that tour, that 404 tour when I was a kid. Bryan Adams opened up. Yeah, that's how old I am. Tell me how old you are without telling me how old you are. It's Greg Stone. I've got that shot of funny. Here's Chris Cope talking about what Florida really is like. And it turns out we were right.
1: I moved to L.A. and people were passive-aggressively rude to me when they found out I was from Florida. They would form it in the pose of a question to kind of get underneath my skin. Like, oh, you're from Florida? What's that like? And then I realized something about Florida. Florida is the dive bar of the United States. It's that bar when you ride by, you lean in your buddy and go, that's where I get all my drugs. The exact moment you say that, a dude stumbles out of that bar with a gunshot wound, an alligator grabs him, drags him to a Walmart where a dude on bath salts kills the alligator. That's where I'm from.
0: That is Chris Cope. Our shot of funny this afternoon with more of your favorite classic rock headed your way. And you know what? We're going to play the game next hour as well.
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4: Here's your Rock weather update. Bright sunshine expected this afternoon with daytime highs approaching 77. Southwest winds around 5 miles an hour. Clear skies again. Tonight lows dip down to about 55. Slight chance for showers. Tomorrow highs level off around 76. Sunshine mixed with clouds at times. Upper 60s Thursday, upper 70s Friday. That's your local forecast update. I'm meteorologist Ray Miller from the Rock Weather Center. Right now, it's 77 degrees.
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0: We'll play the game next hour, Stone Cold Fact or a bunch of Stony Baloney, and we still have people in the neighborhood to meet. Action packed. We're not done with you yet, folks. It's just a Tuesday.
1: We all want our kids to grow up safe and healthy, so we show them how, and we tell them, with honest conversations that let them know what we expect. That's especially important when it comes to alcohol and other drugs. Kids need to know the dangers and how to avoid them. And when it comes to pain medications, opioids, they need to know that they should never be taken without a prescription and never shared with friends or family. It's dangerous and illegal. So talk with your kids, because when you talk, they hear you.
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1: ABC News, I'm Michelle Franzen. President Trump traveling to Beijing for meetings with China's leader. He says trade will be at the center, but the stalled talks with Iran could also dominate the visit. ABC's Patrick Rivel has more.
2: In the meantime, the clock is ticking. The damage that is being done by the closure of Hormuz, the economic damage continues to grow. And every indication at the moment is that Iran believes time is on its side and that the pressure because of the economic damage from the closure of the strait is all going towards President Trump and that in time he will be forced to make a compromise.
1: Pentagon officials say the Iran war has cost $29 billion so far. A new report by the Vera Institute of Justice shows migrants are giving up their claims in immigration court and opting to voluntarily leave the U.S. in much higher numbers under the Trump administration, especially among those held in federal detention. The Senate confirmed Kevin Warsh to serve as a member of the Federal Reserve Board of Governors. Another vote on his nomination to become the Fed chair expected later this week. This is ABC News.
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7: Here's your Rock weather update. Lows around 55 tonight under clear skies. Southerly winds around 5 miles an hour. Slight chance of rain showers tomorrow. Daytime highs approaching 76. Partly cloudy. Clear skies tomorrow night. Lows dip down to about 44. Highs around 69. Thursday, under sunny skies. 77 Friday. That's your local forecast update. I'm meteorologist Ray Miller from the Rock Weather Center. Right now, 77.
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